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1: And it wasn't social intelligence, it wasn't good looks, physical health.

You don't notice. 낙하산 parachute, I popped it. 떨어진 pocket bombs are swapping coffins. Monsters conscious, and it's all like that. 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